0: 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I see a band of angels, and they're coming after me. Ain't no grave can hold my body down. There ain't no grave can hold my body down. 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Put your feet on the land and sea. But Gabriel, don't you blow your trumpet till you hear from me. There ain't no grave can hold my body down. Ain't no grave can hold my body down.
1: Až pominou mé dny a v hrobě budu tlít, uslyším trumpetu Gabriela. Moji duši křídla zachytí, pak s vámi, Otče, Matko. 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
0: Well, meet me, Jesus, meet me.